River Country, WIVR, Graylin James with Water at a Wedding. And how you doing tonight, peeps? Let me know where you're listening from on this Friday and TGIF. It's Best Jess. I'll be back with it. I'm super excited about this weekend. And keep it here because almost 7:30. I'm officially in the studio for the long haul, plus streaming via the mobile app and our website, WIVR1017.com. And now Russell Dickerson's on River Country, WIVR.

she holds a baby. I can honestly say that she saved me, my girl.

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1: 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Coming up next, Scotty McCreary with five more minutes on WIVR River Country.

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1: A surprising number of country music's greatest stars are either family acts or they're related to one another. Johnny and June are only one of dozens of married couples in country music, and the same goes for brothers, sisters, sons and daughters, and even cousins like the guys in Alabama. 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
4: We have a nice weekend ahead, except for a slight chance of shower Saturday. Temperatures are on a big warming trend, and it'll start getting pretty humid again. For the overnight hours, clear, and we're in the upper 50s. We'll get a mix of sunshine and clouds on Saturday. We do have a slight chance of a shower or two, and we're going up to about 80. Warm front crossing our area Saturday night. We'll have a few clouds with that. Upper 60s, much hotter on Sunday. A mix of sun and clouds and about 90. This is staff meteorologist Steve Hamilton.
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Mike Tamano here. 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
0: But I was on my way to anywhere else when I turned 18. Cause when you got a fast car, you think you got everything.

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Set the table. We're about a little less than an hour and a half away from Big D and Bubba and Honky Tonkin' on River Country.